0: This is DJ FM.
1: I wanna dance by water neath the Mexican sky. 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Listen to the mariachi play at midnight. Are you with me? Are you with me?

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Bum bum. I see the satisfaction in your eyes. Bum bum.

I can be a little obsessed. I can bet you never think a nightmare will ever look better in a dress. You probably never get any sleep, and twice a week I'm fucking depressed. 1 second I cry, then I'm laughing. I know it wouldn't make any sense.